0: New York, we love you. Thank you very much. Thanks for having us. We'll see you next year. And Jane, all right, thank you.
1: Los éxitos que te gustan están aquí, en Radio Anáhuac. Eleva tus sentidos.

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I loved you truly. You gotta laugh at the stupid.

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1: 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A miracle, truly. No thanks to any of you. I would love to say that my legacy is in capable hands, but alas, the talent in this room is quite disappointing. However, one of you must succeed me and claim my name as the next CEO of Gabriela Enterprises. So, who will be the next Gabriela?
2: I'll be the next Gabriela, and I'll make you proud, twin.
3: Darling, you may smell of roses, but you reek of desperation. You know, I'm Gabriela.
4: This is not a monarchy. I demand a vote.
5: That was so cute.
4: While you were all here playing executive dress-up, I've been here actually saving the company.
5: I built our luxury wigs division.
6: I'm her favorite.
4: I'm Gabriela.
6: Oh. I am Gabriela.
4: Ladies, silence!
1: It's nice to see a competitive spirit. May the best Gabriela win.

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But this brought loneliness so far. I lay my hand unto my heart. Is this a life I want to live? Is this the dream I had of you?

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1: Last week, been a whole year, but it feel like last week when I was your boy falling hard in the back streets. But you were there to catch me. Then I grew up and the sun got cloudy. Used to feel the sun on my skin, yeah, it's sappy. That's the last time I was truly happy. So I'm asking, if I fell down right now, would you catch me?

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I blasted off the planet, rock to cause catastrophe, and it matters more because I had it. Now I had a thought about wreaking havoc on an opposition, kind of shocking, they want a static with precision. I'm automatic, quarterback, I ain't talking second, pack it up, I don't panic, batter back.